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Dobrodošli, dragi slušatelji, na novo izdanje Radio Hrvatske zajednice. Welcome to all of our listeners on another episode of Croatian Community Radio. Želi bi se zahvaliti našim slušateljima i pratiteljima koji su uz nas sve ove godine i što ste s nama i večeras. A big thank you to all of our supporters. Without you, our show would not be able to continue. And this week, we have another jam-packed show. We've got news from Croatia. We'll also be touching on the World Cup because, as we know, the World Cup, the biggest sporting event in the world, is taking place starting tomorrow. And Croatia is in Group L. We're in a group with England, obviously Croatia, Ghana, and Panama. And over the next few weeks, Croatia's journey through the World Cup, Luka Modric's last World Cup, those will be some of the big storylines that will be at the top of our minds here in the Croatian community in Sydney and all over the world as we see our Vatreni hopefully emulate some of the successes that they've had. Firstly, 2018 in Russia, where they came second, should have won the World Cup, should have been world champions. But then also coming third in Qatar 2022 with that fantastic run where they defeated Brazil and then beat Morocco to claim the bronze medal. Can we do it again? Do we have that mix of youth and experience? Time will tell. Our warm-up matches against Belgium and Slovenia haven't been fantastic, it must be said. Croatia did get the points against Slovenia, but it wasn't by any stretch of the imagination a walk in the park. Zlatko Dalic himself said numerous times that there were things that needed to be improved, and that seemed to be the emphasis in the next 10 days, or at least was at the point of the match, that improvement was needed before Croatia's first match. And anyone watching the match could see there was disconnect in defence. You know, Slovenia, by no means giant killers, found their way through. And if it wasn't for Dominik Livaković's heroics a few times, Croatia well could have been a couple goals down. And it's a bit of luck, a bit of goalkeeping skill, and a little bit of experience that helped them get over the line. However, all that aside, that's why friendly games occur, friendly matches occur, to iron out those little dinks in the armor, those chinks in the armor, should I say, and nonetheless the excitement is palpable to see how Croatia goes. As a reminder, you will be able to watch Croatia's matches at the King Tom Club in at Edenza Park. Our sponsors encourage you to go there for their fan zone. 6 a.m. will be the match on Thursday the 18th of June. England Croatia, what a way to start the World Cup campaign for our Vatreni. Then the next match will be on Wednesday the 24th of June at 9 a.m. against Panama, before finally at 7 a.m. playing against Ghana on 28th of June. That'll be the weekend following the Panama game. So it's a 48-team World Cup, plenty of matches, plenty of football, and we'll be having a bit more of a World Cup theme over the next few shows as we keep you guys posted about all things World Cup related. Without further ado, I'd also like to thank our sponsors. They are Cardinal Stepinac Village, the Croatian Club King Tom, and of course, Blessed Funerals. Without them, the show wouldn't be able to go on. So, wherever you are, we hope that you sit back, relax, and enjoy the next 2 hours of Croatian programming, hosted by Cro 2000. 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

0: It's here, the World Cup.
1: It's here.
0: How exciting.
1: Svetlana Kramerstvo, how exciting. Yeah, it's very exciting.
0: Can we do it again?
1: Hopefully, I think let's do it. Hopefully, fingers crossed.
0: Fingers crossed. We'll know in about a month and a bit's time, right?
1: Yes, definitely.
0: Very, very exciting. Exactly. So let's hope that Croatia can fly high like it did in 1998, 2018, yep. and 2022. Be among the top three in the world, which would be absolutely amazing. It's obviously not going to be easy, and it's hard to repeat those feats, but yeah, why not? Let's dream big.
1: Yeah, exactly. Yeah, definitely, 100%.
0: So we've got a silver, we've got a bronze. Only the gold's missing, I reckon. We've got to get the for gold.
1: Could have the gold. Either more pozlato, yes.
0: Either more pozlato, exactly. All right, Adam, you've chosen the songs to pump up the team. Which one have you chosen first?
1: I did Mishu Kovac. Or you'll be Zemlil.
0: Ah, beautiful one. Inspire the boys.
1: 100%.

0: Let's turn to our attention to Hrsa Zagreb. Tell us, Adam, what's happened in the past fortnight?
1: Yeah, a couple of inch backer results. We got a win with Shrodomy Lions 1-0 with Ali.
0: Ali.
1: Ali's been, you know.
0: I think it's 5 and 5 games, that was.
1: I think so, yeah. And 2-1 loss to Inner Lions as well.
0: That's on a...
1: And Ali's scored that
0: game. Ali gets that 6 from 6.
1: Yeah.
0: Champion. Ali's really finding his form. And, yeah, that's an unfortunate loss to Inter Lions at Concord, next to the Concord Club. You know what I mean? But, anyway, it is what it is.
1: Hopefully, next time, we can win again. Yeah, definitely.
0: 100%. All right, so what position are Hrsa Zagreb in at the moment?
1: Sitting 12th with 22 points, aren't it?
0: That's after how many rounds?
1: 18 rounds, aren't it?
0: 18 rounds, 12 to go.
1: Yes, definitely.
0: So, and the transfer window opens soon.
1: Very, very soon, aren't they?
0: It'll be interesting to see if they recruit anyone. So what are the next two games entail?
1: Zagreb are back at home at Kansas Park versus Western City Rangers, 5 PM kickoff. So everyone come down and yeah.
0: So that's Saturday at Svetiante.
1: Svetiante.
0: Saturday
1: yes.
0: The 13th of June.
1: It is.
0: And then after that match?
1: Yes, the boys travel to Desert Park to first Bulls FC Academy the Saturday after that.
0: Oh, okay. What time's kickoff for that? That's a night kickoff, yeah?
1: It is a 7 PM kickoff.
0: There you go. It's the United Sports Centre.
1: How good's that?
0: Good luck to Hrsa Zagreb in their quest to, you know, get as high as possible in their first season in NPL 1.
1: Yeah, 42 hours league runners.
0: Yeah, that's right. All right. What's the next song, Adam, that you've chosen?
1: Yeah, you can write to you by a new song by the Zabrush Boys for the World Cup.
0: That's right, it's a new World Cup song, so Igre Hrvati indeed.
1: Yes, definitely.
0: Enjoy.
1: Enjoy.

0: turn our attention to City United. Adam, tell us what's happened in the past fortnight.
1: Yeah, up and down. Yeah, we lost 1-0 to Tottenham. Shout out to Nizzy, she was a rock in the goal for Tottenham.
0: Yeah, made a great save towards the end, and it was great to see the original players from 1958 there at that particular match, and particularly captain Milan Bicanic was there, and also we had Joe Vukic handing over the record of the longest capped captain.
1: Yes.
0: Over to Adrian Lostelsa.
1: Yeah, definitely.
0: Which is amazing. So over 7 seasons now for Adrian, which is incredible.
1: Fantastic. Great achievement, and Hamas, Auntie and I and everyone wanted to wish Adrian Lostelsa a massive congratulations on that particular milestone.
0: And how special is that? Having the original captain there from 1958. Then having Joe Vukic there, and then having that was very special.
1: Yeah.
0: Unfortunately, the boys didn't come away with a win.
1: Nah, unfortunately, but guess what? You know, I believe we beat Wanderers as well. 2-0 with a goal from the penalty spot, Kyle Tumenti and Carlos Oliveira. We got ballistic, obviously, when he scores.
0: Yeah, that was a good win. So, what position is United currently in?
1: Was it third? I believe, aren't it?
0: Boys are in third position, and it's very tight up the top, and then there's a gap. So, at the moment, we've got the actual teams of Marconi and Apia. So, the two Italian teams on 42 points.
1: Yep.
0: And this is after 18 rounds, and then we are on 40 points. And then there's a 9-point gap to Wollongong Wolves. So, yeah, it's a bit of a gap there.
1: There you go. I'll tell you, you'd like to show that, you know?
0: Top three could be anyone's. Let's get this premiership. What do you reckon?
1: 100%. I'd say that's the plan, right?
0: Let's hope so. Also, so what do the next 2 weeks look like, Adam?
1: Yeah, so everyone come with me to Cranmer Park. We are Friday night away at Manly United.
0: So that's Friday the 12th of June, and that's 7:30 PM kickoff.
1: A day before 30, aren't it?
0: Day before Sweaty Anta, that's right. And then after that?
1: And then 21st of June, we're back at home.
0: That's so on a Sunday.
1: Everyone come down to Denton Park and you'll see my head there, definitely. And we are taking on SD Raiders, 2:30 PM kickoff. And, yeah.
0: You might be in your Warriors jersey because you're going straight from a gala day at Park Lee to there, right?
1: Park Lee, there, and
0: in addition to that, there is the big Wednesday night Waratah Cup semi-final, which is on Wednesday the 17th of June, where Sydney United travel to
1: Belmore Sports Ground to face Sydney Olympic.
0: That'll be a massive game, of course. We did beat Olympic 3-0 just a few weeks ago at home. But, you know, they're always a tough team, and obviously they've made the round of 32 in the Australia Cup. They're in the semi-finals of the Waratah Cup. So, yeah, they've proven to be they're unbeaten in the Cup so far. So, you know, it could be a tough match, and it's always a tough match. Against them last year, of course, we had the big game in the Australia Cup qualifiers that ended up 10-9 on penalties.
1: Crazy.
0: How's it crazy? 2-2 draw after extra time. So, it's always exciting against Sydney Olympics. So get on down to Belmore Sports Ground on the 17th of June. That's a Wednesday night. And, of course, the day after that, there's another big fixture, but we'll talk about that a bit later on. So, yeah, absolutely. Yeah. Lots of football. Whether it be Zagreb, whether it be Sydney United, whether it be the World Cup, this month is totally, totally packed with football.
1: Football chaos, my answer.
0: And so what sort of fun are we going to have?
1: A festa.
0: That's right. And it's going to be a festa, hopefully, that night and all the nights that we're celebrating football. And this is...
1: I'm going to tell you a festa by Tomislav Ivčić.
0: Party hard, boys.
1: Party hard, lads.

0: The Festival of Football starts on the 12th of June. Well, this is Australian dates, of course. And, yeah, it's going to be an absolute massive month. And where can we watch all the games, Adam?
1: SBS, Martin.
0: SBS Television are broadcasting all the games live. So, yeah, make sure you put in your diaries. And what dates do they have to put in the diaries for the Croatia games, Adam?
1: So, put this in your diaries, 8th of June. English Croatia.
0: That's a Thursday morning.
1: Thursday morning.
0: That's right. What time's kickoff?
1: 6 a.m.
0: 6 a.m. So you can get to Bosna, you can get to King Tom to watch those games. Unfortunately, I don't think you can get to Concord, but check just beforehand. Yeah, unfortunately, because it's too early to open. So
1: you come to TJ's as well. Appendices, man. Come to TJ's, grab a coffee and
0: check all your local venues, but definitely King Tom and Bosna will be open for those 6 a.m. matches between a big match between Croatia and England.
1: And TJ's will be open for sure, definitely.
0: Absolutely.
1: Yes, absolutely.
0: All right. And so after that match, the big match against England, who do we have?
1: And then Panama, 9 a.m. is the 24th of June. Yes.
0: 24th of June?
1: Yeah.
0: Excellent. So that is going to be a Wednesday morning.
1: Which will be a 9 a.m.
0: kickoff. 9 a.m. kickoff, so make sure you block your diaries for that morning. And then after that, who do they play?
1: And then Ghana.
0: Yep.
1: 7 a.m. 28th of June.
0: That's a Sunday, so that's not too bad.
1: Fantastic.
0: Sunday. That is really good. You can have it all night or get up early to watch it.
1: Yeah, definitely.
0: But of course the main focus is that 18th of June with the big game against England. In terms of Australia, Tony Popovich and Milija Dinak, they are in action, the big one, on Sunday the 14th of June. Get into any venue with a 2 p.m. kickoff Sunday afternoon. That's going to be absolutely magnificent. So hopefully Australia can beat Turkey in that first match. And then Saturday the 20th of June, again a good kickoff time, 5 a.m. This is a massive one against the United States of America, the host country. So hopefully Popper can do the magic and beat the USA on the day. And then finally on the 26th of June is the final third match, which is a Friday, and that is a midday kickoff on Friday the 26th of June. That's Paraguay versus Australia. So let's hope Australia can get through. Any other teams that you're going to have your eye on, Adam?
1: Maybe Iran, see how Graham Arnold goes up.
0: Yeah. Iraq. Iraq, that's right. We've got Graham Arnold, Jocko Gullerz, and Robbie Stanton.
1: Yeah.
0: Ex-City United legends, all there on the bench, so we wish them well. And already they had a 1-1 draw with Spain in the friendly.
1: Yeah, okay, it's friendly, but it's a good result for them, yeah.
0: Fantastic result for them, absolutely. And then, might have a bit of an eye on Bosnia.
1: Yeah, maybe.
0: Bosnia-Herzegovina, yeah. Bit of an eye on New Zealand, maybe.
1: See how Costa Barbaros fares up.
0: Who's your pick for the World Cup final?
1: It'll be tough, but I think Croatia will get it. Get in.
0: There we go. Against who?
1: You know what? I reckon Croatia and Spain World Cup final.
0: A lot of people talking about Spain, so we'll see how they go. France is always tough as well, so yeah, we've got to wait and see. But an exciting month of football heading our way, and yeah. SBS, tune into SBS and watch all the game.
1: I think I dropped the gun. There's still a lot of football to be played between the World Cup final. So, let's not drop the gun. That is just my prediction. Maybe it won't happen, I don't know. But that's my prediction. And maybe, hopefully, that's the case, right, aren't it?
0: That's right. And Croatia's most recent two friendlies that they had before leaving for the States, United States, are into SBS and watch all the game.
1: I think I dropped the gun. There's still a lot of football to be played between the World Cup final. So, let's not drop the gun. That is just my prediction. Maybe it won't happen, I don't know. But that's my prediction. And maybe, hopefully, that's the case, right, aren't it?

0: two exquisitely taken goals and a great assist for the Slovenia goal, not intentionally by Baturina as well. He back pass and it was intercepted. But anyway, hopefully he won't make any mistakes during the World Cup.
1: Yeah, so hopefully, you know, he learns from it and not to do it again in the World Cup. Yeah.
0: That's right. Best of luck to Zlatko Dalic, his third World Cup. So yeah, this is absolutely magnificent stuff. And this is what the fifth World Cup for Luka Modric. Of course, it would have been sixth, but they missed out on 2010.
1: Yeah, definitely.
0: 2006, 14, 18, 22. Yep, the fifth World Cup. There you go.
1: Fifth World Cup.
0: There you go. And hopefully he goes out a winner.
1: Hopefully. Yeah, definitely.
0: Absolutely. So to give him some inspiration, what are you playing?
1: A bit of Moje Doma winner.
0: That's fantastic. Hrvatski Band-Aid.
1: Yes, what a song.
0: What a song. Inspirational song.
1: Inspiration.
0: For the Vatreni.
1: Ajmo!

0: course. June and July will be all about the World Cup. Check out all the live sites that are happening around. But Boston and Kington definitely showing all the games. And I think after 11 a.m, all the games are at Concord as well. So anything after 11 a.m. kickoff. So get on down there and yeah, support the local clubs as they show the games as well.
1: I did get a message from my man Alex live at the United States. He was in Canada at the minute, but he'll be going there and hopefully he'll be there at the Australia-Turkey game. So if you see him in Canada, America, say good day to him.
0: That's right. And how good was the Harbour Cruise? We're still on a start. That was excellent. A vivid Harbour Cruise. That was a lot of fun.
1: Yeah, everyone from here, me, Arthur, and everyone else wanted to wish you a happy birthday for that that day as well.
0: Thank you, sir. Rocking on the boat. That was really good fun. And, of course, you know, there's lots of other activities. So check your socials and, yeah, enjoy the World Cup. Of course, happy birthday to Concord, who celebrated their second birthday. And, of course, the 75th anniversary of Hrvatsko Društvo Sydney as well, which happened on the 6th of June as well. So lots of activities around the place.
1: I think there's one more birthday with Lucy. Her name is Lucy Zoric, Starkville's wife.
0: Yes, absolutely. Happy birthday, Lucy, as well.
1: Yeah.
0: Enjoy the World Cup, people.
1: Enjoy.
0: Which song are you picking last to inspire the whole World Cup crew, Adam? I'm sure that's going to be played in camp loud and proud.
1: 100%.
0: Uživaj.
1: Uživaj, lako noć.

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0: 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I'm Professor Ian Hickey from the Brain and Mind Research Institute at the University of Sydney. So here's some advice. Basically, it's better not to consume any alcohol if you're thinking about getting pregnant or certainly if you're in the early stages of pregnancy. Get the facts on pregnancy and alcohol by talking to your doctor, an obstetrician, or get information from the DrinkWise website.
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0: What you're about to hear actually happened.
1: G'day, mate. How's business?
2: Oh, a bit strange, actually.
1: How's that?
2: Well, the other week, these two blokes come in. They want to buy a steel-hulled yacht, and money's no object.
1: Hey, that's good.
2: Well, yeah, but, mate, I reckon they've never set foot on a wharf, let alone a boat. I had to give them a crash course just to clear the mooring.
1: Well, then what?
2: Well, they somehow get the boat outside the heads, but when they get back, there's a big ding in the hull like they've been banging up against another vessel.
1: Strange.
2: Yeah, that's what I thought. 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
1: That's a lot of drugs kept off the street.
2: Yeah.
1: Mate, you're a hero.
2: Oh, come off it. 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

0: Hi, Kirk Pengilly from INXS here. More than 300,000 Australians are living with glaucoma. 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While some people are at a greater risk of developing glaucoma, such as those with a family history or simply being over 50, anyone can get it. 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